0: Radio. De stem van jouw regio.
1: Good evening. This is the Intergalactic Operator. Can I help you?
2: Yes. I'm trying to reach Flight Commander P.R. Johnson on Mars Flight 247.
1: Very well. Hold on, please. Yasser.
2: Thank you, Operator.

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And I know it's stupid to be mad about the boy. I'm so ashamed of it, but must admit

But when his drinking, lusting, and his hunger for power became known to more and more people, the demands to do something about this.

Alabama, on a farm way back up in the woods. I was so ragged that folks used to call me Patches. Papa used to tease me about it. Of course, deep down inside, he was hurt, 'cause he done

later, Papa passed away, and I became a man that day. So I told Mama I was gonna quit school. She said that was Daddy's strictest rule.

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At the age of 13, I thought I was carrying the weight of the whole world on my shoulders. But you know, Mama, she knew what I was going through.

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1: 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The hottest songs.
0: It's great.
1: You play the best country.
0: We play nothing but the hottest country. We're one big country family.
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